okay. That just means there's more for me. And I don't know why God made weed, but I know why he made mushrooms. But I know why he made mushrooms. But I know why he made mushrooms. But I know why. Nowhere to say. Com Bob.

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I gave the most and took the loss for what I chose. I fought for you, led me to a painful

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2: When the dark sky doesn't feel right, I get close to you.